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11: 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Mas musica.
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17: Eidagala lino, lingi zibwa, erali ya sansani zibwa. 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
18: He is already in the house. Everyone waiting for him with anticipation. Standing tall just above the ordinary. He is the sports maestro, king of sports info, Bueno Master. Ladies and gentlemen, it's the man himself, Jacob Yatesa. Just about now on your radio, it's time. Let info flow like the waters of the Nile on your radio. Jacob Yatesa, the complete sports package in the building. You are in safe hands. Let the celebrations begin.

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1: He is already in the house. Everyone waiting for him with anticipation. Standing tall just above the ordinary. He is the sports maestro, king of sports info, Bueno Master. Ladies and gentlemen, it's the man himself, Jacob Yatesa, just about now on your radio. It's time. Let info flow like the waters of the Nile on your radio. Jacob Yatesa, the complete sports package in the building. You are in safe hands. Let the celebrations begin.

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3: This committee has proved that there is double titling, and the double titling is there not because there is an error in the system. No, there is negligence of professional discipline among the surveyors, cartographers, and registrars. In other words, double titling is done deliberately because the system is built that it can flag anyone when you're trying to create a title on top of the other title. So, but our people have been overriding this system and creating titles over other titles. Also, they override the system to create titles over wetland in buffer zones and in forests.
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1: 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They have promised President Museveni victory even before the elections. Actually, I was talking to one of the commissioners. He died. He told me on the eve of elections, of those ones of 2001, President called all the commissioners and say, do you think I'm leaving power? You go and organize elections. I wish you well. This is the I don't want to mention the name here. So the organizer of election is calling the person who is counting the votes, that don't waste your time. So the activity which the government of Uganda is doing to deny National Unity Platform funding, and yet it is the biggest political party, the big brother in the house, is wrong. It's not in the spirit of

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1: Something has to be done, because if we are not ready for the multipartism, then let's leave the multipartism and go back to the movement system. What do you say about the political prisoners? Where is Dr. Besigye? Where is Lukwago? The NRM has all the numbers. In fact, Ugandans are to blame because now you cannot have meaningful opposition. Others talk from a... If any country right now invades Uganda, the mentality of Ugandans, I see, they will even be celebrating and siding with that foreign country. Because people are not at peace with themselves. So we must do whatever it takes to get Bobi Wine, even if sending a delegation to talk to him, to get him back into the political arena. I am glad President Museveni and General Muhoozi has tweeted that General Saleh is going to handle negotiations of Bobi Wine, of Besigye and Lukwago. These leaders need to talk, otherwise we are sitting on a time bomb. And the capital city is in Uganda.
0: Kale, ategeza nsingeba yensi ya lumba Uganda. 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Mr. Presenter, it is easy to do what you want mu Uganda. Oya tubwa wakubye, this is Kasajja Nicholas, a student of Nansololo CDSS. Akubali kuli zakale. Thanks for the show, Godfrey. I am Waiswa Mustafa Kuve Balawoli. According to the Constitution of Uganda, it states that no one is above the law, but we have those who think that they are above the law, but we are watching them. They are watching them. Kale, mwangere okuba wa chinga. This is Isma, okuva mu district ye Mayuge. General Muhoozi must leave the office of CDF. Hi to Baime, MP, I love you so much. Samanya Peter, okubyo yende ino programu eno. Tubaime Isa Bogade Mayuge, Minister Mire is not meant to ask for the apology because she is right. Muhoozi wants to keep in fear her. Kale, tikutegeire, but we bali kuba ngoli buliriza. Thanks for the show, Isaka okuva inawa nende Bugulumbia Kamuli. The Muhoozi must leave office. Tote ile kulina. Good evening, Alan Yokuveka Sambira. Thank you for the good work you're doing. Kale Saziri okuva mu district ya Apak. Why is General Muhoozi like that? Kale, webali kuba ngulio. Hello, Buso Garoyo, nze Brian Eikonia Busige, district ya Luuka. Minister yayo geranga ti mutume yetu minkiriza mwene aweche nda mwene ya tuiram. Good evening, our best presenter Mwegonga Ivan Kisige okuva Iganga. Is that good for CDF to force minister to apologize to him? People of Buftula B are listening. Isaac, nze Zak okuva kale Zak message you tetegere kaike esu okuva mu district ye Kaliru. Thanks for the show, I love this program. Kali, yes papa, thanks for the educative and meaningful program. Gumpi Abdulhamid Kasambira High School, Madam Babalanda Afaki, and where is Amongu now? I'm listening from Kiunga Buzaya District ye Kamulikale. Good evening, Godfrey Webalotu Ereza. Aya masaba from Nawanya Gukamuli. Okobi Oliuli Zakali. Evening, Msano Mukembo Steven. Okuve Balawulim District ye Kamuli. In Uganda, MPs and ministers are going to face a lot of problems in General Muhoozi's government. Kali, how can a full CDF in Uganda again want to participate in active politics? Do they have the law Mubasaha? Tubai May, thanks for the show. Mawelele Christopher Lambala mu district ye Ruka. Kalinach Peter okuve Chibeto Luzinga. I support General Muhoozi PLU Oye. Kali tweyanziza babirie mutufu kwetonda kuba Mwami Museveni bosiwe. Nze Zeverini owena bitende banada. Nze nende Michael okuva mu district ye Ruka. Thanks for the best presentation. Kali, thank you to Baime Ononsongula Victor. 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Tubaime, thank you for the presentation. Mire aveyo yetondere omukulu ngaka ali kutwalibwa basement ebyo bigambo byo. 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Kagenda Sharif, good evening Godfrey, thank you for the presentation. That story is true. Kali Nelson Luachi CDF ati sati sabantu. Kale YouTube okubye. Yunus okuve mayuge, thank you for the royal program. But Uganda is for only three people. President Museveni, General Muhoozi, and General Salimu Saleh. 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

0: Omurunji, era muwuliriza waifo wo lango. 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
1: 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They must also wear their police badge and number on their left chest pocket. Finally, all Ugandan citizens have the right to demand the name and badge number of any arresting officer. 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
1: 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Yeah?
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0: 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Just your Kogadi sack. 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